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3: 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And remember, every hour of your life is precious. 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
1: 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I don't know how long I'll stay.
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0: Sun's gonna rise. Citizen Cope here on the Penguin, as in S-O-N. Red Clay Strays in there singing about the sunshine, as in S-U-N, of which we'll have plenty of this week with hot temperatures and a heat advisory in effect. More on that to come. But for now, let's say thanks to all of you for hanging out with us here in Penguinland, starting your morning with us, and Slice of Life, who sponsors this morning show. Been a longtime Penguin partner for approaching 20 years. 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Beck on the way, Pretty Lights, the Allman Brothers, and Grace Potter's new one on the way here on the Penguin.
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0: The Black Keys howling for you here on The Penguin. Nathaniel Rateliff and the Night Sweats doing a little howling as well at Nothing. Plus Michiganders new one in there. And it was the Wynton Marsalis Septet featuring Susan Tedeschi and Derek Trucks. I wish I knew how it would feel to be free there at the top. All right. Who's going to be the lucky winner today of a $25 gift certificate to Vocho's Urban Mexican Kitchen in Mayfair? Just minutes from Wrightsville Beach and the perfect way to keep the vibes going. Those vacation vibes when you come off the beach, go settle in for some cold, beautiful cocktails. Maybe the new seafood tower. Oh my. 10 local topsail oysters, plus the tuna serrano ceviche, the shrimp avocado stack, the leche de tigre. I mean, it's $65. I mean, a lot of seafood towers are way more than that. 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You've just got to get over there and try it out. The Wright in Mayfair up in front of Dick's Sporting Goods. 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In order to win that gift certificate, you got to answer our trivia question. Go back to 1981. An all-girl band releases their debut album, and it ends up going to number one. The first album to go to number one for an all-female group, where they actually are writing their songs and playing their instruments. 1981. Their album, Beauty and the Beat. What band is that? 332-0983 with your guess. Answer coming up here on The Penguin.
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2: All right, you are dialed in to The Penguin. I'm Kim. This is The Morning Chill, and congrats today goes to Marsha, who scooped up that $25 gift certificate to Vochos in Mayfair. We're going back this day in 1981. An all-girl band releases their debut album, which ultimately goes to number one in the U.S. and becomes the first album by an all-female band to go to number one, where they wrote their own songs and played their own instruments. And yes, it was the Go-Go's. Their album Beauty and the Beat was that debut. Of course, crazy there aren't more, but everybody kind of guesses it's either the Go-Go's or the Bangles. Why there aren't more all-female bands, or weren't more at that time, certainly that has changed some. We've got the Go-Go's, Taking It Back in Time. Our lips are sealed here on The Penguin.

0: Pretty soulful stuff. That's new music from LA producer, who obviously can also sing, Gold Ford, Only You Do, the name of that one. Big something in there with Song for Us, and we took it back to 1981 with the Go-Go's. The subject of our trivia question this morning, it was on this day in 1981, they released their debut album, Beauty and the Beat, which would go on to become the first number one album for an all-female group, where they wrote their own songs and played their own instruments. Now you know, you heard Our Lips Are Sealed there at the top. All right, hope everybody is doing all right out there. We have an extreme heat warning for today. Heat index values over 110 degrees. Actual temperature predicted to be 98, according to the National Weather Service. And we're staying 98 or 99 through Saturday. Now we'll drop about 10 degrees come Sunday with some rain chances, some storm chances that move into the forecast late Saturday, but not much rain in the forecast between now and then, a slight 30% chance this afternoon, but take all the precautions through the week. Very, very hot. I mean, our temperatures don't usually get to actually 98 or 99. Our heat index values do, but for the actual temperature to be that high, the cars are instant ovens. All pavement is hot for kids and pets. Be careful. And if you're having to work out there, obviously, lots of breaks, shade, water, electrolytes, all the things. All right, in your musical forecast, that new one from Buffalo Traffic Jam, Warren Haynes Band, some Grateful Dead, and more coming up here on The Penguin.
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0: Pictures of You, the name of that one, from Buffalo Traffic Jam, who will be here very soon on the 18th, playing a sold-out show at Greenfield Lake. Their first time through, sold out instantly. Caught Nora Jones in there covering Tom Waits, Taking the Long Way Home, The Grateful Dead's West LA Fadeaway, and Maurin Haynes, A Man in Motion, at the top. All right. Midweek, it's a good time to check in at 30offlocal.com. 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Some Bob Marley, Lord Huron, Hozier, and that very fun new one from Role Model coming up here on The Penguin.
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0: Jesse Davis, who is the owner of the newly opened Jesse's Martinis and Tapas Lounge.
5: So the menu was, you know, like I said, having a bar for 10 years, I miss having the element of food. So now we're kind of slow rolling into this menu. Eventually we will have some petite fillets and we'll do a lot more, you know, some more fish and maybe some oysters down the road. But right now we just, you know, we've got my mom's lobster roll. It's been very popular. We've got some salads. We've got beef satays that are taking off.
0: How is Jesse's different?
5: Gosh, I think, you know, coming from the private club background, you know, it's you have that private club feel without the membership. Everybody's calling it like a bougie Cheers.
0: Talk about what is most rewarding for you.
5: God, the most rewarding thing for me would definitely, you know, see the look on someone's face when you've just made their entire birthday or anniversary, or just the pure pleasure that people get from going out and having a good time and spending it with their friends and family, and that just really warms my heart.
0: Why should people come to Jesse's?
5: Come for some excitement. It's fun there. 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

0: Super fun summer sing-along from Role Model here on the Penguin. High Hopes 3000, the name of that one. Some Bob Marley in the mix, Hozier, and Lord Huron at the top with The Night We Met. All right, it's Wednesday, and that means Music Bingo is happening tonight at the Slice of Life in Porter's Neck. 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Up there in Porter's Neck. 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Plus, you'll also find Slice in Pine Valley, downtown, and right across from the station here at Eastwood and Military Cutoff. 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Got Donovan Frankenreiter, some Kep Moe, Clapton, and the new Revivalists all on the way here on the Penguin.
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0: It's the Revivalist new one, Heartstop, here on The Penguin. Their new album out on the 24th. Clapton in there, along with Keb Mo covering Johnny Cash, and Donovan Frankenreiter at the top. Move by yourself. All right, it's time for us to escape to a desert island. It's where you get to DJ. You take us away to your island with your three-song set of must-haves. If you're going to be on an island for a while or even forever, what songs would you pick? Well, pick them and then send them in. You can just call or text me through the studio line. Plus, you can hit us on socials or through the website. And we'll plan your day so we know you're tuned in and serve your setup on a platter one morning. Makes for a really nice morning. Maybe you have a birthday or other special occasion coming up. It's a good time for it. I've had folks surprise others who have birthdays coming up too. That's really makes their day. So have at it. And of course, we have our good buddies, Emmett and Lil, and the whole crew from Marine Warehouse Center to thank for sponsoring this very fun feature. They can help you have a bunch of fun out on the water. They've got everything you need to float your boat, including the boats. 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Now, Sarah is our DJ today, and she has ordered up the Avett Brothers with Murder in the City. She's got Brandi Carlile's The Joke and Jason Isbell with his 400 unit Last of My Kind. Sarah's set is next here on The Penguin.
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0: Great song. Jason Isbell and the 400 Units, Last of My Kind here on The Penguin. Closing out Sarah's Desert Island set for today. She also had Brandi Carlile ordered up with The Joke and the Avett Brothers' Murder in the City. And you can be like Sarah and take over these airwaves with your three-song set of faves. Hardest part usually is picking your songs. Three that you would have to have. You're going to be on an island forever or even a while. 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You can hit us on socials or through the website, and we'll plan your day and get it all lined up. And you'll have the best morning ever. 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

0: Any Old Fool, that is the new one from the Sacred Souls here on the Penguin. War in there asking, why can't we be friends? Sierra Farrell, American Dreaming, an Old Crow Medicine Show, Glory Land back there at the top. 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
5: 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We've played everything from gospel to metal. We hope you've been before. We want you to come again. You're always welcome. And remember, every hour of your life is precious. Thank you for spending one with us on the Vinyl Revival.
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0: That is new music from a new artist to our airwaves. You'll be hearing more of. Her name is Kels, and you've just got to see her. You got to go online. It's Kels, K-E-L-S, short for Kelsey. Song called Gone from her new release, Dirty Blues Princess. She is a character, but she's got mad talent and drive. She kind of booked her own tour across the country without label or management or anything like that. Been very DIY, doing things in a very different way, playing diners and maybe even laundromats. She's got giant curlers in her hair half the time. She is a character, but I am here for it. Kels, new music here on The Penguin. Spoon, The Future Birds, and Rainbow Kitten Surprise also in the mix. All right, folks, you got looking for something to do tomorrow night? Maybe got some out-of-towners to entertain? Well, 7 Mile Post is the place to be on Thursdays for trivia. 6:30 p.m. Food and drink available from the Extra Mile. 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They're in the Ogden area by the Middle Sound Loop intersection. All right, we'll keep the tunes rolling. The new one from Jim James of My Morning Jacket, Fish, and more coming up here on The Penguin.
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0: brand new music from Jim James of My Morning Jacket, his first new solo album in several years. It's called Wild Out, due out the end of August, but that's the lead out song called Come Again. Grace Potter in there with Everyday Love, Fish in the mix, and George Ezra cruising Shotgun at the top. All right, just taking a quick peek at the weather. The story is hot. Hot, hot, hot. Although we are actually under an extreme heat warning today, and I'm sure we will be through the week and into the weekend. Temperatures, according to the National Weather Service, actually on the thermometer, are supposed to be reaching 98 and 99 from now through Saturday. We'll have about a 10-degree drop come Sunday with some rain chances. But very, very hot. That extreme heat warning in effect until 8 p.m. goes into effect here about 11. And it is no joke. Watch out for cars, their instant ovens, for kids, pets, that sort of thing. Same with all pavement. Even if it's light, it gets too hot. So be careful. And if you're having to work out there, lots of brakes, lots of shade, lots of water with electrolytes, preferably, to help you get through it. It's a steamy one. So try to stay cool. We'll keep the tunes rolling. American Aquarium, Wilco, the new Monrovia, and more coming up here on The Penguin.
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0: There's a fun new one from Monrovia here on the Penguin, Field Song from the recent Bloodline release. Called the Allman Brothers Band with their version of Soul Shine. Sounds so good with Greg singing it. Wilco in there with I Must Be High. You know, they are going to be here at Greenfield Lake next week on the 13th. How we got them at Greenfield Lake, I don't know, but we're pretty stoked about it. American Aquarium, who takes their name from a Wilco song, actually in that set as well with The Luckier You Get. All right. Just about lunchtime, Slice of Life will be swinging their doors open in just under 15 minutes at all four locations. You can go get some nice cool salads perhaps for these hot days, or go ahead and go for it with some pizza. A lot of cold beverages there too, full bar, and arguably the area's largest tequila selection. Might not want to do that at lunch, depends on what you got going on. Maybe you're on vacation. Got people in visiting. Also remember the Slice. Porter's Neck has music bingo on Wednesday nights at 7 with Jason Jackson if you're looking for something to do. All right, our Artist of the Week feature on the way with Johnny Blue Skies. You'll have a chance to score his brand new record on vinyl here in a few, but some Petty on deck next here on The Penguin.
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We may be shaken, but at least we're not shaken alone. Love that one from Widespread Panic. It's Time Zones here on The Penguin. Petty just before that. And now we have arrived at the 11 o'clock hour, which is when we do our Artist of the Week feature. And we are picking up where we left off with Johnny Blue Skies. As many of you know him as Sturgill Simpson, although he's not making records as Sturgill Simpson anymore. It's Johnny Blue Skies now for a second release. That album is Mutiny After Midnight. And we are thrilled to have copies of it on vinyl, up for grabs throughout the week, including again here in a few minutes. So stay close by for your chance to win. Speaking of vinyl, shout out to Yellow Dog Discs for sponsoring our Artist of the Week feature. They've got tons of it over there and a whole lot more. Video games, movies, a whole wall of Funko Pop characters. Lots of new stuff out Friday from The Stones, Robert Earl Keen, Jack White, Waxahachie, The Warren Treaty. In fact, if you're a Jack White fan, you can go today at 5 for a listening event, and you'll even be able to leave with the album early. But it's only at the listening event. If you're not there, you don't get it till Friday. But Yellow Dog today at 5, that's over in the TJ Maxx University Commons Shopping Center. So, back to this Mutiny After Midnight release. Just so good. Johnny Blue Skies always changing things up, but there is a strong disco vibe rolling through this record. It's got some fun and funky stuff, harkening back to some old Marvin Gaye in the 70s, a band called Stuff that was on Saturday Night Live with Joe Cocker and John Belushi when he was Joe Cocker. Lots of good stuff influencing this new record. If you haven't spent any time with it, do yourself the favor. It is now available everywhere, even though for a long time it was only physical format, a very unconventional release in this day and age, but it's been very well received. So some of that funkiness up for you right now. This one's called Stay On That here on The Penguin.

0: Johnny Blue Skies, Scooting Those Blues Away. That is from his first album as Johnny Blue Skies. Came out a couple years ago, Passage du Désir, a title in French, where he, in France, where he was writing and coming up with a lot of that record. That's a super fun one from that one. Now he has shifted gears again and put out a new album. It's called Mutiny After Midnight, and it harkens back to the 70s, the early 80s, Marvin Gaye, and it is just a whole lot of fun. There's some serious content on it as well. He does talk about things, the state of our world and here in our country. But I do believe he is trying to unite us and make everybody want to dance and love each other again. That's my two cents. Mutiny After Midnight is the name of the new album. And you heard the song Stay On That, stirring up those funky disco grooves. All right, so he's our artist of the week this week. That means I've got a copy of the new record to give away to one of you right now on vinyl. We got hooked up. We had to wait for a minute, but it's here, and now we get to give them away. You can start calling in to win if you want a copy, 332-0983. Caller four scores on this one, 332-0983. And again, thanks to Yellow Dog Discs for sponsoring our artist of the week feature. If you're a Jack White fan, get over there today at 5 for a listening event, and you can get the album early and take it home with you, but only if you attend the listening event. But you don't have to wait till Friday if you go. That's 5 p.m. today. Of course, Yellow Dog there in the TJ Maxx Shopping Center on College. All right, caller four scores, 332-0983. Lots more just around the corner. Stay with us. We'll be talking about our special Tiny House series coming up here on The Penguin.
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0: Cool.
1: Yes. Very cool. That is the Revivalists with their song called Wilmington Jam, which they recorded at our special A Tiny House session when they were through last fall. And it is this Wilmington. And I got the story from them when I got to chat with them. They stopped by our tiny house. And speaking of, I have a very special guest joining me here in the studio. The man that makes it all happen and brings it all to life on the camera, Tony Morin of Hendy Street Productions and our tiny house ringleader, basically. Welcome to the Igloo.
2: Thank you so much, Kim. It's good to be here.
1: He was coming by and I was like, well, come on, we got to get on the air and talk a little bit about our tiny house series, which is a little bit like a little engine that could. It's kind of just been coming along and largely in I credit to your filming work and your whole team and your execution on social media. So, kudos on that. Thank you for all you've done to drive it. And we're here to share the word for everybody who doesn't know what's going on.
2: Yeah. Well, I have the credit to the Penguin, you know, they were the ones to really get this thing started. And we just took it to, you know, a slightly different level once right. we started collaborating, you know, and saw something really special that we have this really cool opportunity in our backyard to film amazing musicians that come through in an acoustic light in an amazing venue, which is Live at Ted's.
1: No doubt.
2: Woodsong Certified Listening Room.
1: Yep, Certified Woodsong's Listening Room.
2: So, I mean, it's just a really cool culmination of talent that came together, and we're really lucky to have it here in Wilmington.
1: Amen. And I know we have the sky is the limit as far as where we go. I remember coming up with the notion, you know, it's like COVID happened, so no band interviews. We didn't do band interviews for years. And then was like, wait, we've got to start doing this. We've got these great bands coming through, but where can we do it? Because the station is over near Wrightsville Beach. Greenfield Lake and even Live Oak Bank Pavilion are way toward downtown. So it just was not, didn't make any sense for bands to drive all the way over here. And then the light bulb went off in my head about Ted's. And for any of you guys and gals out there, if you've never been to Live at Ted's, do yourself the favor. It is a certified listening room. About 60 seats. They get cool shows all the time. Plenty of them sell out, but it is a really special space just minutes from Greenfield Lake and just turned out to come together and be the perfect spot. And then I had no idea what we were in for when Hendy Street got on board. Like, this is legit state-of-the-art pro shot camera work you and your team are doing to bring it all to life and share it with everybody.
2: Thank you.
1: And by the way, we're streaming live on the Tiny House Concert Series Instagram page. You can take a look at Tony and me chatting here. We're even looking at ourselves. Yeah, but so take a look if y'all want to follow along. And if you haven't joined that page yet, there's tons of content for you and lots more to come. We're also on multiple other channels, which you're driving. Give everybody the rundown on that.
2: Yes, we have a TikTok channel. We just kind of started working on our Facebook channel, which is getting a lot of virality. We've had like 1.5 million views in the last 10 days, which is pretty amazing.
1: And is that Blackberry Smoke?
2: It is Blackberry
1: Smoke. Who's here tomorrow?
2: Wow. Okay.
1: Yeah, we've got them at Greenfield Lake tomorrow. In fact, if you're a Blackberry Smoke fan and you missed our visit with Charlie Starr last year, the years are starting to run together, but we've got great footage. That's what some of that's going viral. If you want to see us chatting with Charlie, I know we talked about them. He always says brothers and sisters. We talk about that little nugget. They obviously suffered a great loss with a band member. I know that was a recent clip that you put out. So if you're a fan, we've had, who all have we had at Tiny House? Some of the bigger names.
2: Wow. Goose, Charlie Crockett, Stephen Wilson Jr. was really special.
1: Yes.
2: Lucas Nelson was also really special. I mean, every single one of them is really special.
1: Right.
2: You know, and I think we've either gotten these bands right before they've reached like this up level, like Goose, what they sold out Madison Square Garden a week after we worked with them.
1: Yeah.
2: I think with Stephen Wilson Jr., I mean, he was still a somebody, and all of these people are somebodies, right? But I think we're just kind of in this really fine niche of getting bands like right before they skyrocket, which I feel really lucky for. And I think a lot of that is the Penguin's involvement, because you all have, you know, for years, sort of culminated my playlist for me, and you have these bands come on or spin these bands that are just about to take off, and I'm like, I don't know these people. 2 years later, everyone knows them, and it's like, where did you find out? Well, the Penguin for me, honestly.
1: You know, I have been here, I just hit my

0: They didn't need to do that, but they did.
1: Yeah. I was on another shoot that day and I did not think it was going to happen. So I sort of planned the day. Okay, if they actually do show up, I'm going to leave the shoot like last minute. And then they ended up showing up. I was like, oh God,
0: I got to be ready.
1: Cross town. And
0: yeah.
1: Yeah. But that was really, you know, some of the bands that we've gotten, I'm still just like, how did that happen?
0: And right. People,
1: everyone's asking us too, like online, like, how did you get this person to come? And, you know, my answer is always the same. You just ask nicely.
0: Yeah, ask nicely. And it does help. Obviously, we support these artists on the airwaves. We're bringing them to town for shows at Greenfield Lake. So that certainly does help. We'll serve up actually one of those a song from one of our tiny house sessions. And you can hear a little bit of chatter. In fact, a backdrop to this, this is Andy Frasco. And he had just been talking to one of your camera crew about aliens. Is that right?
1: Yeah. We cornered him backstage. And it was right when they had like seen an alien landing or like had some kind of new evidence.
0: Right.
1: And it sent Andy off on a tangent all day with us, all night at Greenfield, because I actually didn't go to the show, but I saw a bunch of footage of him chatting about aliens and the mothership and all this stuff.
0: Right.
1: And I'm like following him online for 2 months later, still talking about aliens. So we like set this thing off in Andy's head that was just like, it's probably still there.
0: Yeah, right. It is. So here he is playing this one, the song called Try Not to Die. But you'll hear the chatter and the laughter as we start this recorded at our tiny house, which is at Live at Ted's downtown on Castle Street, right by the river and by the bridge, a beautiful spot. It is an old house. It's a tiny house. It's been converted for intimate listening room concerts. So it's the perfect stage for our tiny house sessions. Here is Andy Frasco, Try Not to Die, here on The Penguin.
2: The song goes out

0: where our tiny house sessions go down. That's live at Ted's down by the river at the end of Castle Street. A very special place. If you haven't been yet to go see some music there, it's like 60-person little intimate shows that are focused listening shows. None of that chatter while the musicians are playing. But Andy Frasco, we had the great opportunity to have him through. And that was a recording there, Try Not to Die. And he was talking about the aliens and Mars all through that one. It's a perfect song. So we are streaming live on Instagram, but not on the Penguins page. We're on the Tiny House Concert Series page on Instagram. So if you want to jump along, you certainly can. Our buddy Tony Morin, who is Hindi Street Productions, which, by the way, for any of you folks out there, if you need video work for anything, whether it's your business, I mean, you do a full scope of things. I mean, right? Give everybody a little rundown.
1: Yeah, ton of marketing stuff. And I mean, we got into this industry through music and through surfing. You know, I came down here to surf from Virginia and fell in love. And I was like, oh, I can photograph these people. I can video these people. And it didn't end up paying like a ton of money, you know, in the beginning. So I had to work commercially. So we have some really sweet commercial clients in the state of North Carolina, but I still try to stay involved in music and I still surf. I don't really photograph it much, but
0: right.
1: You know, this is just like such a gift to be able to, you know, do this that I've been working with my friend Sugar Shack Sessions for like 15 years and been super jealous in the background.
0: Yeah.
1: And like, they've created this really cool thing that, I mean, I don't necessarily think that we need to even scale to that, but if we can do something sustainable that comes back every year and we can get, you know, bank on getting 15 or so bands to play acoustic for us in that cool little house, I'll be a happy camper.
0: Right. And you get to stay home because you got a new little one at home. You got your hands full. So nice to be able to stay right here and the musicians are coming through town.
1: Exactly.
0: So, our Tiny House Concert Series, again, on all social channels, YouTube as well. So you can see, if you've never looked, I mean, there's tons of great content already and plenty more to come for this special little session that we do. I know we were going to mention to folks too, Tom Shaw, local artist, and he's made some special posters for Tiny House. So we've got a chance for folks to win one.
1: Yeah, definitely.
0: They can just message in on the Instagram page.
1: Yeah, we just want to see who's paying attention in the Penguin Land.
0: Right.
1: You know, that's where all this started. And we want to make sure that we stay Penguin-centric throughout this whole growth process.
0: Right.
1: So shoot us a DM that says Penguin or shoot us, you know, your favorite emoji and we will enter you in to win a really cool first edition poster that Tom Shaw is doing for us. He's an amazing rock band poster guy that we luckily have here in Wilmington, but he is a national act as well.
0: Right.
1: Tours around selling his posters. So we're going to go to his space next week and actually film him doing the screen printing of our Tiny House Concert Series posters. So if you shoot us a DM, we'll enter you in to win one of those.
0: That is very cool. And yeah, I remember when he kind of started just doing his own thing, figuring it out as he went. And now he is doing, I mean, he got to do a Billy String show last year, a show in Texas. He's done Widespread Panic. Yep. And Umphrey's McGee and lots of great bands, of course. And then he has some that are just art too that aren't necessarily concert posters, but you can take a look, T-Shaw Designs on socials for that. Shout out to you, Tom. All right, so yeah, everybody can message in something about hearing us here, DM us Penguin for a chance to win one of those posters. And of course, like I said, Hindi Street Productions for any and all video needs. What else have we got that we want to shine a light on? We got some great stuff to come, but obviously that stuff is usually kind of top secret.
1: Yeah, before we get to even tell, like, my mom is like a huge fan. It's kind of a nerdy thing to say, but she got me into music, so I got to respect that.
0: Absolutely.
1: But I never tell her until we like kind of film them for the most part.
0: Yeah.
1: And I keep it tight-lipped and for good reason, right?
0: Right.
1: It's like a really small venue that we have these amazing artists at and we have to keep their confidentiality as well.
0: Absolutely.
1: So we can't talk about what's coming up next necessarily, but a couple, you know, I'm hoping to get about like 15 to 20 again this season, which is right around where we were last year.
0: Yep.
1: And just keep it rolling.
0: Yes. Amen to that. Our very special little Tiny House Concert Series. Tony, thank you so much for all that you have done and are doing to help capture the magic for us.
1: My pleasure. Thank you, Penguin. Go.
0: And with that, we will hand it over to Goose. I remember when we were talking to them for this session, they were trying to figure out one more song to play. They had just put out the album, Everything Must Go, and they weren't quite sure what song, and I just threw out, I said, well, I love Dustin Hoffman off the new record,
1: Yeah. And
0: they were like, oh, we've never done that one acoustic, so this is an exclusive that we have.
1: And we're going to just to break in, we are going to be on WTED Radio. They're doing a special thing for us. I hate to plug another radio station. That was probably going to kill me, but on like July
0: 11th. Is that Goose? That's a Goose thing, yeah, right? Goose Radio.
1: All Goose all yeah, the time.
0: Right.
1: Right. That's their thing. But they're doing a special on our tiny house thing, and they like called me and did like a quick little interview.
0: Very cool.
1: So, you know, keep a lookout for that. But that was one of our special sessions for sure.
0: No
1: and I
0: doubt.
1: Do remember you just guessing Dustin Hoffman, and then Rick was like, yeah, okay.
0: I just like I love Dustin Hoffman, threw it out, and they're like, okay, let's do that one. But they had never played it acoustically, and so we have that cherished exclusive tiny house cut up for you right now.
1: You did that.
0: It's Goose with Dustin Hoffman here on The Penguin.

0: Good stuff right there. That is Goose, Stripped Down and Acoustic, their song Dustin Hoffman, recorded right here, an exclusive. They had never done that song acoustically before, and we got it recorded for our Tiny House Sessions. Actually, was just chatting with our video man, the one that makes it all happen with Hendy Street Productions, Tony Morin. We were talking about our Tiny House series. If you're not following along on socials, you're just missing out on so much fun content. So go take a look on all social channels. Lots of fun interview clips, some whole songs, and some whole interview sessions as well across whether it's YouTube, TikTok, Instagram, Facebook, whatever the case may be. All right, I do have time for just a few more before I scoot. Got the Black Keys on deck next here on The Penguin.
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0: to come out tonight, or at least July 26th and 27th, and you can see Jesse Wells in person right here in town at Greenfield Lake. We probably won't have that opportunity again because he is exploding. The first night, one night's already sold out and did instantly. There are still some tickets for the other night. He's going to be here. Can't believe it. We worked on that one for quite a bit. And check online for more. Go down the rabbit hole if you don't know who he is. You'll be able to say you saw him when. Tyler Childers, oh so comical. Biting list in there. Some Robert Earl Keen, who will be at the lake in August on the 16th. That'll be a first time for him at Greenfield Lake. And the Black Keys started off that set at the top. And that will wrap up the morning chill for this hump day. As always, thanks for hanging with us here in Penguinland. I'm Kim. 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Catch you guys and gals back here tomorrow to do it all over again. Till then, rock on with the Penguin.
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0: Off that Fever Breaks release, Josh Ritter, it's Old Black Magic. Kicking off our request hour, 98.3 The Penguin, Eric with you. You heard Peaceful Place from Leon Bridges in the set. 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It's all made possible by the Original Salt Works. Great spot for breakfast, brunch, lunch. They offer it up 7 days a week. You can check them out, 6301 Oleander Drive, right across the street from the North Carolina Arboretum. You'll find the Original Salt Works. When we come back, we'll keep your request rolling. 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

0: Some great harmonies. I love the Steel Driver days. Chris Stapleton, back when he was with the Grammy Award-winning bluegrass group, the Steel Drivers. 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Heard Tom Petty for Travis, Time to Move On. Dawes in the set as well, When the Tequila Runs Out. Red Clay Strays, their latest off their new record, Grateful. It's Demons in Your Choir, and Little Feet back at the top. For Jim, we're 30 minutes past 12. I'm Eric Kangen with you in the studio. Big thanks goes out to our friends over the Original Saltworks, 6301 Oleander Drive. 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When we come back, we'll keep your request rolling right here on The Penguin.
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3: You've seen them walking across Abbey Road, John, Paul, George, and Ringo. 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
1: Where we've got the music down cold.

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0: Donovan Frankenreiter, Jack Johnson helping him out. It's Free 98.3 The Penguin. A couple good surf buddies making some good tunes. The Revivalist in my set is Well With All My Friends. You heard Stephen's Request for Hotline by BBY. Also bouncing around in there, Rolling Stones, their latest In the Stars off the Foreign Tongues release, which hits the streets Friday. It's the release date for that new record from the Stones. Eric with you in the studio. Big thanks to all of you that reach out during the request hour. Always working hard, trying to get all these on the air for you. 6301 Oleander Drive. You're going to find the folks that make it responsible. The Original Saltworks offering up breakfast, brunch, and lunch options every single day. You'll find Bob or John back there behind that line, cooking your food with love. Good folks, the Original Saltworks. We come back, we'll wrap up the request right here on The Penguin.
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0: The musical chameleon, lots of different shades to that gentleman. It's back. It's Ride Lonesome. It's new music, 98.3 The Penguin. Sturgill Simpson's I Don't Mind in the set for Stacy. Deep Canyon Rangers, a Sunny Days bouncing around in there as well for Beth. That'll do it for our request hour. Big thanks to the Goat and Compass, 710 North 4th. We're looking to get out of the house tonight. 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You'll find them laid back and local, 710 North 4th. Make sure to show some love to the Goat and Compass. We got Bob Marley and more on the backside of the break right here on The Penguin.
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0: Marlon Funaki. It's new music, 98.3 The Penguin. Let you in. You heard Lord Huron's Watch Me Go. Bob Marley and the Wailers with Kinky Reggae. And Wilmington, North Carolina's own, the Caroliners with their tune Handcuffed, part of a homegrown music spotlight made possible by Julius Florist. A little over halfway through one. Eric with you in the studio looking at our forecast. It still says the same thing that it says yesterday and will say again tomorrow. Hot is the temperatures. We do have a little chance of thunderstorms later this afternoon, but when it gets that hot, that tends to be the case here on the coast. Charles Bradley, Spoon and more after the break right here on The Penguin.
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0: Steven Sanchez. It's Chuck the Money, 98.3 The Penguin. Heard Willie Nelson covering some Dave Matthews with Gravedigger, Spoons, I Turned My Camera On, and the late great soul man, Mr. Charles Bradley. You put the flame on it. Charles didn't have a whole lot of musical success for most of his career. It wasn't until toward the end of his days that he got that light shining down on him. Grateful that he did. I love his music. Speaking of great music, if you're looking for some live music in our community, check out our friends Jimmy's at Reitzel Beach. They got bluegrass kicks off every Wednesday at 7 p.m. If you like a little picking and grinning, it's absolutely free. And if you want to stay out later in the evening, they got music that follows that around 9 p.m. Always free to attend your live music down at Jimmy's at Reitzel Beach. You'll find them Lumina Avenue. Keep it right here on The Penguin.
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1: 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Heard Something in the Orange from singer-songwriter Zach Bryan in the set. Also War on Drugs and Superstar from Rainbow Kitten Surprise. 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
6: 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We have a curiously curated collection of music played from across the genres. 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We hope you've been before. We want you to come again. You're always welcome. And remember, every hour of your life is precious. 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

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Hey, nobody wants to blow. 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
1: Sam Birchfield, it's Last of the Honeybees, 98.3 The Penguin. Mr. Sturgill Simpson, Keep It Between the Lines, some good advice in that one. Heard Into the Mystic from Van Morrison, Sly and the Family Stone, and Widespread Panic with Traveling Light. 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

0: Old Crow Medicine Show and Molly Tuttle, it's Last American Waltz. Those fellas good with some sing-along songs. That's new music, 98.3 The Penguin. B.B. King and U2 When Love Comes to Town. Sierra Farrell's Years and Ziggy Marley with Love Is My Religion. Back at the top. That'll do it from me. Big thanks to the Goat and Compass. Allow me to be their voice here on The Penguin. Grateful for that, and easy to do as I have spent many years down there. I know the vibe at the Goat. It's laid back. It's locally owned and operated. And they got $5 drafts across the board on Wednesdays. They also got air conditioning on the inside. So if you want to swing down this evening, you can stay inside and stay cool. Check them out, the Goat and Compass, 710 North 4th. Bo's got you for the rest of your afternoon. You'll be in great hands there, no worries. As always, please be good to each other out in the world. A little bit of kindness, it's contagious. It can make a big change. Keep your hands washed, keep your head up, keep your ears right here on The Penguin.
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0: Noah Kahan, it is titled Doors from the Great Divide record. Jason Isbell and the 400 Unit with Alabama Pines in that set. Also heard from X Ambassadors with the tune Boom and Margot Price, Bend of the Mountain, there at the top of the set. Bowgun with you. Happy hump day to you. Huge shout out to Eric and Kim, as always, getting us through our day and on the good foot. We'll be back with some Whiskey Myers, some Buddy Guy, Tyler Childers, and more. Stick around. You found the Penguin.
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0: That's Brother Wallace, new music with You're the Man right here on The Penguin. Citizen Cope's Justice in that set. Stevie Wonder's Higher Ground and Wilco with What Light there at the top of the set. Wilco in town for a sold-out show this coming Monday night. If you're lucky enough to have tickets, looking forward to that one. Wilco playing our beautiful tiny Greenfield Lake Amphitheater. Feels pretty special indeed. We'll take a short break. Dave Matthews Band, Flip Turn, Dawes, Grace Potter, and more on the way here on The Penguin.
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0: Yeah.
1: Low budget. Ain't that right? That is the Kinks right here on the Penguin Michigander. We're freaking out in that set. Rolling Stones, Brown Sugar, and it was Derek Trucks Band Back Where I Started with a little help from Susan there at the top. When we return, Lyle Lovett, If I Had a Boat. I've got some Beck, some Goldford, and more. Stick around.
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5: 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We hope you've been before. We want you to come again. You're always welcome. And remember, every hour of your life is precious. Thank you for spending one with us on the Vinyl Revival.
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0: Out of North Carolina, that is Big Something. The tune is Wildfire from their record, The Other Side. My Morning Jackets, Touch Me. I'm going to scream part number two. Lord Huron, Not Dead Yet, there at the top of the set. Welcome to the Afternoon Drive. Bo Gunn with you. We're going to jump into the Wednesday edition of What in the World Song Is That? This is the game where I read out some lyrics and then you say, ugh, I know that song, but I don't know the name of it. If you're lucky enough to get through, first one through today, we'll win a gift certificate courtesy of Savard Beer and Board. 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And then they open each and every week on Wednesdays, hence today, where they celebrate with liters of beer for just $10. 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All right, thank you, Savard. Let's play. 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When I read the letter you wrote me, it made me mad, mad, mad. 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What song is that? 3320983. 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

I'll Still Be Thinking About You. Willie Nelson right here on the Penguin. Black Pumas with More Than a Love Song in that set. Good old Led Zeppelin at the top. The answer for today's What Song Is That Trivia Challenge with Dire Maker. Got a little more time to spend together. Sharon Jones and the Dap Kings, Allman Brothers Band, and more in the musical forecast here on the Penguin.

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0: Lana Del Rey, that one's called Mariner's Apartment Complex, right here on the Penguin. Kings of Leon with You Somebody, Sharon Jones and the Dap Kings as well in that set as the Allman Brothers Band with Midnight Rider. That's going to do it for me. Don't forget, in about an hour or so, it is the Vinyl Revival with our good buddy Tony Stroud of the Record Bar. He'll bring in his suitcase full of wonder and vinyl, and we'll let him take over the airwaves for about an hour or so. Tune in for that and more always right here on the Penguin.
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0: This is The Penguin, WUIN, Oak Island, Wilmington.
1: Yeah,
0: it's time for the needle to drop and the records to spin.
1: Yeah,
0: it's
1: it
0: the
1: is.
0: Vinyl Revival, a curiously curated hour of music brought to you by The Record Bar. Here's your host, Tony Stroud.
1: Curiously curated. That's what we're all about. What are you doing out there tonight on July the 8th, 2026? Love to timestamp it because this is live radio. And sometimes we sound like we're live, and sometimes we sound like, hey, man, they might be catching on. You know why we should be catching on? 230th show. Where were you on November the 3rd, 2001? You'd have had to been right where you are to have ever heard the first show. 21, quick edit, 2021. I tell you what, I work with some people that'll correct your butt when you're wrong now. So anyway, the 2021, November 3rd, 2021, we were guaranteed three shows. And here we are, 227 shows later. Now, we haven't had a live show every week. We've had to have some reruns. Also, there's been maintenance and that type of thing. But for the 230th time, we're live right here in the middle now of pretty much the summer of 2026. How can we be in the third quarter? You know what? Speaking of quarters, they play football next month. Oh, yeah. Whew. Take my breath away. Anyway, here we go. We're going to get started tonight. We usually have a theme if you're not used to listening to us. We are the Vinyl Revival, hosted by the Record Bar on Oleander Drive. My name is Tony Stroud. Donna, my co-owner, is the engineer, so things will be smoother tonight. Also, what we do here is we try to play the wildest or the widest spectrum of music that we can find. Our claim to fame is a Metallica and Alan Jackson gospel beside each other, and the Five for Fighting beside the Godfather suite in these things. The themes have become popular. I think folks enjoy the themes, so we'll keep doing it until somebody says, stop doing the themes. So anyway, tonight's theme are songs that mention, because you couldn't get a whole song about some of these places, songs that mention cities that have hosted the World Cup. Now, if you haven't been following the World Cup, it's not too late. I have become hooked on the World Cup. And I know what you're thinking. It seems a little bit boring. But you know that, heck, they play 45 minutes without stopping. Then some guy in the middle of the field says, you know what? I believe we have stopped for 5 or 6 minutes, and so they add that on. And then he watches the game, and it ebbs and flows, and then all of a sudden he gets in the mood to hold up his hands, blow the whistle, and it's halftime. So then they go in, and I don't think there's a structured halftime. They both teams come back out, and everybody says, hey, you ready to play? So then they play, and then at the end of that, if there's been more stoppage, 45 more minutes, then he adds. And sometimes he'll add 10 minutes, and you're thinking, okay, they've been acting like they were dying on the field, in case you haven't seen that part. They've been acting like they were dying on the field or doing crazy things. And so, okay, 10 minutes, probably fair. But it also has to account for a hydration break. I just want you to know I've been paying attention. It also has to account for a hydration break. And then all the times that they appear to be at death's door. And, you know, the funny thing is the guy that goes out, like the trainer guy, once somebody decides, okay, this guy's not dying, and he's getting ready to play again. Now, he'll be playing again in a minute and doing a full-on 100-yard sprint. And if you think I'm making fun, just watch it. It looks like. But the thing that troubles me is the guy comes out with a Playmate cooler, right, to help fix. What, has he got spare body parts in that thing? I mean, it looks like something that an organ transplant would take place. But he never pulls out like a new shin or a new knee or anything like that. And then if they grab and hold and pull each other's shirts, and then sometimes they get all up in each other's face and look like they're going to break bad, but then also sometimes they'll hug and pat each other on the head and, you know, I don't know, go for a lager after the game. Anyway, it's crazy. So tonight, songs that briefly or mention World Cup games. And in case you didn't know, the World Cup, we had partners. America had partners in the World Cup, some in Mexico and two in Toronto. And we're going to get started with one that mentions one of the Mexican locations.

Little Feet with O Atlanta from Feats Don't Fail Me Now. Did I get that album right? Feats Don't Fail Me Now. Yes, indeed. O Atlanta. They're playing in Mercedes-Benz. And if you notice, they can't use the name of the stadium, so they are playing in the Atlanta Stadium. Before that, My Old School from Steely Dan mentions William & Mary. How did it make the World Cup location show? It mentions Guadalajara twice. We hope you're enjoying the show so far. You got a little taste for what we do. We're going to be all over the map tonight. Got a couple of fun ones still left to talk about some of the other towns. We're going to step aside right now so that you can listen to the folks that make public radio free. If you're not here when we get back, okay, what's going to be the deal tonight? Oh, you'll miss some of the show.

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3: Coming back to the records tonight, cities that are hosting the World Cup are mentioned in all of our songs. You've only missed Little Feat's Oh Atlanta, that would be about Atlanta, and My Old School from Steely Dan mentioning Guadalajara. So, what do we do here? We try to sell some records as well. We're located at the corner of 58th and Oleander. We're open Monday through Thursday, 10 to 5, Friday and Saturday, 10 to 6, Sunday, 12 to 5, 24 hours a day at our robust website, Record Bar ILM, like the airport.com. If you're driving, do not try to write that down. Commit it to memory if you can, but the common time every day is from 12 to 5. So as we get started with our next set, we usually are looking for the folks that have maybe gone to prayer meeting and eaten the meal and don't want to stay for the content. And so they're out riding around and joining us. But in the summertime, I don't think that's our competition. So this one won't be easy to, this one will not be difficult to figure out. It's a great song from an artist. We're probably not going to hear a lot more from this artist. But you know what? Let the music speak.

0: The things on, well, X, Twitter, whatever, just online. Kansas City had the Dutch, I believe, the Netherlands, and they just had a swarm of orange because that was their color. And then New York, we honor New York with I'm in a New York State of Mind by Billy Joel, and they had the Norwegians who were still in the tournament and just teaching everybody everywhere how to row. We hope you're enjoying tonight's Vinyl Revival. We're hosted by the Record Bar here on the Penguin. It's located at 5751 Oleander Drive. It's open every day from 12 to 5. A couple of days it opens at 10. A couple of days it closes at 6, but 12 to 5 every day. Tonight's theme, mentioning World Cup songs. We've covered Guadalajara, Atlanta, New York / New Jersey, and Kansas City. See what we got left in the second half of the hour. Welcome to our short spot break. You don't have time to go far, I promise.
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0: I told you not to go far. We're doing World Cup cities tonight. Songs that mention the various locations across the North American continent. It's our 230th show. We hope you've been here for at least one. No, anyway, we don't have large goals. We do believe that we have got a little fan creep going on. I think we've made it up to 42. I had two people on the street claim number 41 and 42. I got this guy out there, I love him to death, who says he's 53. I think he's jumped the line, or he doesn't realize there's 12 spaces between him and the person in front of him. We were promised three. We've gotten to 230. There's lots of reasons for that I won't cover. But we hope you're enjoying tonight's, tonight's theme. As the World Cup comes to a wind down, I've gotten a little addicted to it. You know, last night I was thinking about the Basketball America Cup. And what this would be is players from each state forming a team. And then I thought, shut that down. You couldn't beat us. You couldn't beat us. Jordan, Curry. We'd have to tell somebody like Dominique Wilkins, you're on the bench. That's how good I think our club would be. Some of our players may defect. John Wall might go out to Wyoming and play for some reason because he could find a great uncle or something that was there. He would lead Wyoming in scoring, and we might cut him. He would lead one state in scoring. Shut that down. Don't do that. That would hurt somebody's fans. New York, Indiana, Ohio, Michigan people, that's fine. We're going to take you out in the Elite Eight, the national semifinals. Just an idea that I've come up with that has no sound purpose, because you're saying, well, wait a minute, they're not all in their same heyday at the same time. We would just have Jordan. He's winning races now. The man is winning NASCAR races. All right, the World Cup is definitely in Philadelphia and Boston.

0: that would have been the one I also passed. Because it can go stretches where the Broncos aren't very good. The Rockies are awful. And the Nuggets have won one championship in like 40 years. So I'm not interested in that. The canyons, the isolated work, beautiful. But I wouldn't have gone. But then he mentions the waterfront house in Los Angeles. I got to think about going now. Right? And the people that you can see. And she keeps wanting him to come home to Tennessee. We love lyrics here on the Vinyl Revival, hosted by the Record Bar on the Penguin. We hope you've enjoyed tonight's show. We have mentioned World Cup cities, or have been mentioned in our songs. I think the Kansas City song by the New Basement Tapes, the only one that just seemed, was the only one that was titled, and then A New York State of Mind by Billy Joel. There was Philadelphia Freedom. There's another name. Please Come to Boston. Okay, it hadn't been quite as crazy as I thought. My Old School mentioned Guadalajara way back in the first few minutes of the show. We'll be here next Wednesday night. We're here from 7 to 8 every Wednesday night. And we got about 6 or 7 more weeks where we have no competition from the prayer meeting. Then we're going to be working in our 230s now. That's not fans, that's songs. If you've listened to over 50% of these shows, God bless you. The fact you're still here, I hope network television doesn't put anything good on Wednesday nights in the fall. But anyway, we've enjoyed it. We hope you enjoyed it. The store's phone number is 910-759-0072. You can always text the store a playlist or a comment about something we did. You know, I think I've only had one comment the next day that was sort of negative. One in 230 shows. And some of you are going to laugh. Somebody actually said, "Did you play Delta Dawn last night?" Delta Dawn. The first time I heard it, I thought it was All Wear Thong. Delta Dawn is what it is. All right, we're going to leave you tonight with a song from Jimmy Buffett. Pirate Looks at 40. If you haven't learned this song, it is so good. And every time you hear him a live recording, I know he's gone, he'll always sort of mix the words up a little bit. But he never seems to mince words with the amount of money he made that he could have bought Miami. Miami's the one in this song. And then he did something to it fairly fast. Enjoy these words. They're easy to learn. If you're a pirate looking at 40, I looked at 65 this year. 40 is quarter of a century ago. That's incredible to say it that way. We hope you enjoy it. Remember, every hour of your life is precious. Thank you for spending one with me. We say goodnight with the great Jimmy Buffett.
1: Work at Sears or out, you know, I couldn't do that, so he turned to smuggling, and and I guess there's a little bit of pirate in everybody in this room, and but this goes back to me, the Long John Silver and Young Jim Hawkins, and won't stop till I quit stopping. This is called A Pirate Looks at 40.